Bob Marley and the Wailers, right here on Hawaii's number one reggae station, Island 98.5. That was Stirred Up. Coming up in the mix, we got some tunes from The Green and Johnny Sweet. So if you like vibe to those, let's keep it locked. Island 98.5. Right now, sending this tune out to all the beautiful couples out there. Right here is Wavy, Only You, Island 98.5.

Live, that was High Water with you, Sage Boy, in the area. Bruh, it's crazy to see how big Kendama has gotten again. As a matter of fact, Mino just came.

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We call that a talkback mic. Drop your name, say where you're from so we can show you some love. Island 98.5, it is Natural Vibrations. Put a little love.

James Cameron for that. Cut you kind of scan it to Bang Bang Radio on Hawaii's number one reggae station, Island 985. Sage Boy in the area coming up in the mix. Brad's kicking new music from Wavy and Steppas. But right now, right here is Wavy's, one of Wavy's biggest tunes. Right here is Time on Hawaii's number one reggae station.

0: was Wavy and Steppas with Superwoman right here on Hawaii's number one reggae station, Island 98.5. 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And by the way, family, we are proud to present the Wailers November 5th to November 7th, two shows nightly at Blue Note Hawaii. 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
2: Raja Nui Lihi Mui Mahana, mahalo nui for you folks locked on love and appreciation of island reggae music. 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

favorite tunes from their album titles. That was The Green with their big single titles right here on Hawaii's number one reggae station, Island 98.5. Sage Boy in the area, smacked up in the midst of this evening's Island 98.5 at 5. And right now, locking down number 3 right here is Wavy with Only You.

Jazz Saturday, that was 808 and Top Shockers with Midnight Lover, right here on Vice number one reggae station, either 98.5. See you, boy, in the area. We got some tunes from Rebel Soldiers loaded in the queue right now. I'd like to take you folks to the edge of the ocean. Ready to Stick Figure on Island 98.5.

0: with your boy. For those that don't know, my name is Sage Boy, right here on Island 985. Connect with your boy on the gram to follow me along on this crazy thing called life. But anyway, shout out to everybody on a free iHeartRadio. I truly appreciate you. I'll catch you folks tomorrow. Aloha.
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What's up? It's your girl Shay Shay. Happy Aloha Saturday. I hope you guys are all having a great weekend. That was Haiwata with you. Right now, I have one of my most favorite songs. It's called Honey Baby from 3 Plus. You're hanging out with Shay Shay. 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Woo!

Island 98.5, that was Nessie and Nine with You Baby. Right now I have Seven Sons and Fia with Cotton Candy. You guys still have a chance to check them out in concert. 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

0: Island 95, what's up? It's Shay Shay. And that was some new music from the Green and Lico Jordy, Roots Girl. 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

Island 95. That was the Green with Titles. And you guys are a liar if you don't say you don't turn the music up when you hear this next song come up. This is Make Me Say from Kimmy and Emoa Garza. 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

Island 95, that was Kanaka Fire and Brotherhoods with Morning Sun. Right now I got Baby I Love Your Way from Big Mountain. And, you know, I want to feel like a Big Mountain myself. Your girl is craving stuffed crust pizza for some reason. That is what I'm into right now. So if you got your favorite kind of pizza, hit me up at my Instagram, at The Real Slim Shady. That's C-H-E-Y-E-D. 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

0: Island 98.5. What's up? It's Shay Shay, and that was some new music from The Green and Johnny Sweet. 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

Island 985. That was Irie Love and Fiji. It is what it is. Right now, I have Time from Wavy. You're hanging out with Shay Shay, listening to Island 985, Hawaii's number one reggae station.

0: Island 98.5. What's up? It's Shay Shay. And that was Revolution Rock with me. And one of the amazing parts about this job is that I get to go to so many concerts. And there is a legendary concert making its way to Oahu, and it's the Wailers. It's happening November 5th through November 7th. They're going to have two shows every night at the Blue Note Hawaii. They're celebrating 50 years of Rastaman vibration. 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We'll see you there.
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Five, that was High Water with you. Young boys in our community making it big and so inspirational. My brother is actually friends with one of the guys in the band, Trey, and he came to my brother's graduation last night because my brother graduated Police Academy. So congratulations to my brother. Right now I have Let Me Love You from J Boog. 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

Island 985, that was the Vitals 808 with Hui Poo. 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

0: Island 95, what's up? It's Shay Shay, and that was Iration with My Kind of Vibe. And you know what My Kind of Vibe is requesting songs. 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

Island 95, that was Kanaka Fire and Brotherhood's at Morning Sun. Right now I have Guava Lane from Iration and Ellie Mac. 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

Island 98.5, that was 808 and Top Shaka's Midnight Lover. I'm going to be throwing it back. I know it's hitting that time of night with some UB40. Can't help falling in love. You're hanging out with Shay Shay listening to Island 98.5. Wow.

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That was Maoli with Rumor. Right now I have Seven Sons and Fia with Cotton Candy. They're actually playing at The Republic right now. You still might be able to get tickets. You can check them out at The Republic or at bandproject.com. 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
1: Au he a vale o kou I nā kama o ia aina nei. 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

0: ever been before me. What is he talking about here? The weight of carrying that whole time. The 9 months to a year of just carrying this sin, this wickedness. Even when you think you've gotten away with it, there's something in you that knows it ain't right. And you just hide it because you don't want anybody else to find out. And even though I got away with it, is it good because you know, like, God knows? And so this is the weight that David is carrying. John Corson says this, a right view of sin carries with it the understanding that sin deserves judgment. That is why David pleads for mercy rather than justice. He knows that God hates sin. Now, why does God hate sin? One of the many reasons is because of what sin does to us. David sinned, Uriah was dead, Bathsheba was polluted, David was crippled, his family was tainted. Sin left nothing but problems, sorrow, and heartache in its wake. That's why God hates sin. Waxer says it this way, it's not bad because it's sin because it's bad for everyone. We've often said this from this pulpit, your sin never just affects you. Your sin never just affects you. And so it is not bad because it's sin, it is sin because it is bad. And this is why it rocks David and like rots his soul when he's trying to hide all of this stuff. And so he comes to the Lord now in confession. Now verse 4, David says something interesting. Verse 4, David says, against you, you only, I have sinned and done what is evil in your sight, so that you are justified when you speak and blameless when you judge. The word judge there is different from condemnation, right? There's no condemnation for those who are in Christ Jesus, but God will still judge our actions. Now, David says, against you, God, and you only have I sinned. That seems weird because we can name at least two other people in the immediate context that he has sinned against. Namely Bathsheba and Uriah. So this raises a lot of questions. What is he talking about? How could he say this, right? Waxer always says, context plus content equals meaning, right? What is he talking about? How do we know this? So 2 Samuel 12, you don't have to turn there, but I would encourage you to read that. That'll give you some context as to what is being said here. But in this story, Nathan the prophet comes to David and he's speaking on behalf of God. And he starts saying stuff like, the sword shall never depart from your house. Evil will be raised up against you from your own household. And then he says, God says, you have despised me and have taken the wife of Uriah the Hittite to be your wife. God says, you have despised me by sinning against Uriah. And so David in his confession says, Lord, against you and you alone have I sinned. Now we have to pay attention to what David is saying here, right? Remember, we had those three definitions, transgression, iniquity, and sin. David was clearly guilty of transgressing, right? He had broken the covenant. The marriage covenant between two people. He was absolutely guilty of iniquity. The straight path God had given to him, he had turned and walked away from it. But when he sinned, when he missed the mark, there is only one who sets the mark for David, and it is God himself. And so when David says, I have only sinned against you, he means you have set me on a course, Lord, and I have denied you. I have missed the mark. I have done all of these things against you and you only. Now, all transgression and all iniquity is sin, but not all sin is transgression and iniquity. There are different things that can happen here. And so David says, God, against you and you alone, I have sinned. I have missed the mark. When we read in Matthew 25, Jesus is talking to his disciples and he starts telling them about the people that will be put on his right hand and they will be brought into the peace of their master, because Jesus says, when I was hungry, you fed me. When I was sick, right, you fed me. When I was naked, you clothed me. When I was in jail, you visited me. And they will say, Lord, when did we do these things? And Jesus will say, when you've done these things to the least of these, my brethren, you have done them unto me. And so why then does David say he has sinned against God? It is because God literally takes the sins of his people and places them upon himself. God also takes the sins done against his people and takes them on himself. So it's not just your sin that you do that God takes for you. All the sins that are done against you, your God literally takes them upon himself. And so when David sins against Uriah, God steps in and says, you have sinned against me. And so this is David understanding that his sin ultimately has one end, and it is God. And so family, when you and I sin, ultimately, it is always against God. The holy God who loves you and sent his son for you. This is why we cannot minimize sin in our lives. I will always encourage you, family, to call sin what it is. We want to try to minimize sin. Use different language so it doesn't hit us as hard, right? I stumbled, I made a mistake, I failed. Family, if we minimize sin, we will treat it with minimal effort. If we call sin what it is, we will hunt and kill it as we ought to because it is destroying us. And so when we sin, family, I encourage you, call it what it is. Sin. Because by then, can you confess your sin to God and be cleansed from all unrighteousness? Now, David here is going to give us a little bit of a commentary on who he is and where he has come from. So find me in verse 5. David says this, "Behold, I was brought forth in iniquity, and in sin my mother conceived me." Now, this is one of those verses that makes people uncomfortable, right? Modern moralists and people who want to kind of do away with the sin nature try to skip over this verse, but it is very clear here in the text. David says, "I was brought forth in iniquity and conceived in sin." So before he was even born, when he was conceived, there was this sin nature. And we don't like this terminology, right? Because especially when we look at babies, they see these like beautiful and cute and innocent little things right up until they can talk. And then it's a gray area, right? Scripture is telling us here, we are born with this sin nature. We are born with this likeness of Adam. Adam who rebelled against God, right? There is this sin nature in us. Now, David is not saying, you know, his mom was sleeping around or that she was a prostitute or something like that. And that's why he was brought forth. It is the very nature by which he is conceived. He was born a sinner, and at no time in David's life is he without sin. Is he absent of sin? This is something that he is dealing with all the while he is king. It is something we deal with all the while in our lives. Now, this includes, right, everybody being born in sin. This includes Uriah and Bathsheba. We tend to do this thing where like we try to make one party guilty and the other party innocent. And in this one situation, that may be true. But it doesn't mean Uriah was without sin. Nor was Bathsheba without sin. Right? Because what does Romans 3:23 tell us? All have sinned and fallen short of the glory of God. And if we're taking what David is saying here is we were born and conceived in sin and iniquity, then from when we are children, there is this sin nature. Now, here's why I'm bringing this point up. It is because in the world that we live in, this is a common phrase that you will hear. Well, I was born this way. I have always done this. This is just how I am. And that word and those phrases are thrown out to justify whatever actions we want. Well, I have always felt this way, or I was born this way, or this is just who I am. And I say that to justify I'm not going to be how you want me to be or how God wants me to be, right? I have always had this natural bend or propensity toward this thing. Therefore, it must be okay. Here's the problem with this. If we have a natural bend towards sin, and it harms and kills us, and God calls us away from it, it is not to our best interest to continue in sin. Now, this is something that the world is buying into more and more. I just saw an interview. This man was talking to a bunch of people, and he was saying, like, look, I will never get married to and be faithful to one woman because it is against my biological nature. My biology tells me I'm not supposed to be faithful to one woman, and so I'm just going to go ahead and sleep around. What he was saying is, I was born this way.
1: And that's it for today's program from Pastor Maiola, teaching in Psalm 51.
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Sage Boy hopping into the booth, and we will be vibing together till about 4 p.m. So sit back, relax, enjoy the vibes. 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
6: Hi, robot thing. 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
6: Glitter slime paper mache explosion? 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
7: Also, Clorox disinfecting wipes.
6: Sun?
7: Yes.
6: Snot rocketed?
7: Yes.
6: All over?
7: Yes.
6: The kitchen counter?
7: Clorox disinfecting wipes. Kills 99.9% of germs. Without smelling like it. Clorox. Clean feels good. Use as directed.
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0: Erdoana, I've been getting a lot of messages lately about the title of that song. So that was Chant Down from Amele. But the crazy thing is, you only could find them right here on Hawaii's number one reggae station, Island 98.5. That is going to be wrapping up this afternoon's Reggae Cafe. Shout out to everybody rocking with us on our free iHeartRadio. We can continue to send in your folks song requests, your shout outs, or just pop in and say what's up by smashing that mic icon. Coming up in the mix, we got some tunes from The Green and Kohomua.
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